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9: 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Heroes like Fire Lieutenant Michael Wells. Now inspired by the heroism of firefighters on 9/11, Michael felt a calling to pursue his dream of serving his community as a firefighter. 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He would rise to lieutenant. 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But sadly, he lost his battle with occupational cancer. 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
20: 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Tenemos en este momento accidente reportado en la 75 al norte de la US 27 y demoras en la 95 al norte de Atlantic Avenue. 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
5: ¿Qué tal, amigos? Tenemos en este momento accidente reportado en la 95 al sur de Miami Gardens y en el Florida Turnpike y Atlantic Avenue también se reporta accidente. 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

0: 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I've been surfing here since I was a kid. 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
4: 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Tenemos construcciones en Ocean Boulevard y Southern Boulevard. También construcciones en el área de la 95 Express y Sunrise Boulevard. 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
9: Este reporte es patrocinado por Think It Up. 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